0: Música
1: W.
2: Just like perfection, flawless. Needs no correction, flawless. Like no other, flawless.

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0: Es W.
2: I had a dream. I got everything I wanted. Not what you think.

0: Buena música.
1: Música W.
2: Oh shit, oh shit. Oh shit, oh shit. Oh shit.
3: Get ready for this.
2: Oh shit.

0: Yeah, Sam.
1: Hey, have you talked to Mark lately?
0: I haven't really talked to him, but he looks pretty down.
2: He looks pretty down.
1: Yeah, well, maybe we should cheer him up then.
0: What do you suppose we should do?
1: Well,

0: Chef, come here, come here, come here.
1: Wow, look at her.
0: I know.
1: God, I've never seen Sharon look so bad before.
0: I did once before, but this is pretty bad.
1: Yeah, what do you think she got up to last night?